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And I want to take this time to remind you about Jazz Mania, heard each Wednesday morning from 9 till noon. 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A veritable smorgasbord of jazz. And next up is something from the great vocalist Nancy Wilson.

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3: And we are back. And we finished that last set with something from the great tenor saxophonist Eddie Lockjaw Davis. And that was one of his tunes titled Three Deuces. And it was from his album Cookbook Volume 1 from 1958. And it featured Jerome Richardson on reeds as well, George Duvivier on bass, Arthur Edgehill on drums, and the great organist Shirley Scott. And shout out to the jazz messenger, Brian Kina, who really hit it on the head when he heard Shirley Scott's tone. She has a very distinctive tone on organ, and Eddie Davis has a very distinctive tone on the tenor sax as well. And before that, we heard the late, great singer Nancy Wilson covering Ode to Billy Joe from her album Welcome to My Love from 1967. That one was issued on Capitol Records. And joining the great vocalists there were Buster Williams on bass, Shelly Mann on drums, Larry Bunker was on percussion. And again, we heard Eddie Lockjaw Davis on the tenor sax there. And the arrangements were by the late, great Oliver Nelson. 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And next up is something from tenor saxophonist Eric Alexander.

And we just heard the great Sarah Vaughan covering Just a Gigolo from her album At Mr. Kelly's from 1957. This was recorded live at the Jazz Club, Mr. Kelly's in Chicago. And this one was issued on the MRC label. And joining the great vocalists there were Jimmy Jones on piano, Richard Davis on bass, and Roy Haynes was on drums. And before that, we heard vocalist Monica Lewis doing a Gershwin Buddy DeSilva tune titled Do It Again. And this was from her compilation, I believe, titled But Beautiful from 1955. This one was issued on Blue Moon Productions. And before that, we heard tenor saxophonist Eric Alexander, and he was covering the Victor Young composition, Beautiful Love, and that was from his album, Just One of Those Things, from 2016, and that was issued on Venus Records. That was a wonderful trio right there. He was joined by Desron Douglas on bass and Neil Smith on drums. And on Sunday, September 20th at 4 p.m., WTJU and the Charlottesville Jazz Society welcome vocalist Allie Webb back to the front porch. Webb, a jazz vocalist and storyteller, celebrates the release of her first CD On a Clear Day. She'll be accompanied by pianist Wells Handley, bassist Randall Farr, and drummer Brian Caputo. Find the ticket link at SevilleJazz.org or call 434-249-6191 for more information. And next up is Art Blakey and the Jazz Messengers.

And we just heard Jackie McLean, the late great alto saxophonist, and that was one of his, something from one of his albums titled Jackknife. And the tune was composed by Charles Tolliver, and this was from a great 1965 Blue Note album that included Charles Tolliver on the trumpet, Larry Willis on piano, Larry Ridley on bass, and Jack DeJohnette on drums. And before that, we heard Art Blakey and the Jazz Messengers doing something from their 1959 Blue Note recording. The album was titled Africaine, and that tune was a Lee Morgan tune titled The Midget, and it included Art Blakey on drums, of course, Jimmy Merritt on bass, Walter Davis Jr. on piano, Wayne Shorter on the tenor saxophone, and Lee Morgan was on trumpet. And this was a great album, and I believe it was Wayne Shorter's debut recording with the Jazz Messengers, and I think it was recorded in late 1959, I believe November of 1959, but it was shelved for over 20 years before it was finally released on vinyl, I believe in the early 1980s, and then it was later released on CD in the 1990s sometime. And WTJU is supported by the Paramount Theater on Charlottesville's Downtown Mall. Paramount presents Winter Nights with Matteo Bocelli on Wednesday, December 2nd. Son of the legendary Andrea Bocelli, Matteo captured international attention with Fall on Me, featured in Disney's The Nutcracker and The Four Realms. His songs bring timeless romance with modern sophistication. His songs bridge timely romance with modern sophistication. Tickets for the December 2nd performance are at theparamount.net. And next up, we have something from the Irv Grossman Sextet.

And we just heard something from the Irv Grossman sextet. And that was a Hank Mobley composition titled Three-Way Split. And that was from Irv Grossman's album Sound Advice from 2023. And that one was issued on the Cellar Music Group label. And that band was comprised of Irv Grossman on the trumpet. Sam Dillon was on the tenor sax, Andrew Gould on alto sax, Jimmy O'Connell on trombone, David Hazeltine on piano, Todd Coleman on bass, and Billy Drummond on the drums. And it's time for me to wrap up now, folks, but I thought we'd go out with something from Eric Alexander, and we're going to be hearing something from his album Like Sugar from 2024, and this one was issued on the Cellar Music Group label, and we're going to hear Love Letters, and it's a band comprised of Eric Alexander on the tenor saxophone here, David Hazeltine on piano, Dennis Carroll on bass, and George Flutis is on the drums. And thanks for listening, everyone, and have a great evening.

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0: boom, boom. That right there was Remy Ma and Conceited. I figure you know the title. You heard it enough in the song. It's Conceited. Before that was Mace, but No Matter What. Before that was I Miss You by Monifa. NDRE, singing Little Things. You got Rock With You by Ashanti. Family Affair by Mary J. Blige. Love Like This by Faith Evans. Caught Out There by Khalees. I played a lot of songs by the ladies. Yeah, this was like a lady night special. I mean, we have Mace and I started the show with Love in Need by Blackstreet. But you know, predominantly the ladies. I gave it up to the ladies. So we're gonna switch it right now to the fellas. So but before I do that, W2JU is supported by the Botanical Garden of the Piedmont, presenting a Botanical Art Festival September 1st through the 30th. 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With a wicked sense of humor, a huge heart, and an extraordinary new original score, this production brings Brecht, warring and rollicking into the present. Tickets and information for the Caucasian Chalk Circle are at livearts.org. I love the title. I love that title, the Caucasian Chalk Circle. You can't get no better than that. And we got
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0: And now we're back to the music. So we're about to... we're about to switch it up a little bit. Not a little bit. We're going to switch it up. What I just played was predominantly the ladies. We gave it up to the ladies. So now we're going to switch it to a little bit of 112, Peaches and Cream. But they're talking about, they're talking about ladies, but, it's for fellas. We're going to switch it over. Peaches and Cream by 112.

Yo, fellas, if a brother calls a girl from the hotel room at 2 in the morning, is that or is that not a booty call? Can you help me?

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1: 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And more music right now. Actually, let's go back some. What you just heard was Booty Call by Blackstreet. Before that, Poison by Belle Biv DeVoe. Classic stuff, classic stuff. Do It Again featuring Puff Daddy. Some of you guys know him as P. Diddy, the one that's in jail. That was by Mace featuring Puff Daddy. And I think I mentioned the other one before, Don't Leave Me by Blackstreet. So now, oh, no. And then For the Night by Music Soulchild. And now we're going to continue the show with, let's go with, what are we going to go with? Let's go with Half Crazy by Music Soulchild.

0: 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And you know, y'all listen to Culture Vibes Radio every Tuesday evening, 9 to 11 p.m. right here. But my show is not the only show in town. Late Night with Ike is a throwback Thursday show featuring the best in funk, soul, hip-hop, and R&B, Thursday night from 9 to 11 right here on WTJU. And a special shout out to, I got two special shout outs. One to my wife, Ravi, she just got home from being out of town, just landed, flight landed safely. So, you know, so that's always have to say that, you know, because, she needs to be home. I'm just playing. Nah, it's always good, but safety, and I'm happy that she's back. But I'm leaving, so it's almost like not quite ships, you know, passing by in the night. But I am going to Toronto International Film Festival, so I'm going to the festival. I was just at Genre Blast Film Festival, which was a great festival. It was over there in Winchester. I went there to, you know, watch some short films so I could see which ones I'm going to bring back to the Indie Short Film Festival. So there was actually a good number of really good films that I would love to bring back, but I can't bring a lot of films back from one festival because we have tons of people around the world submitting films. So it wouldn't be fair to kind of like go to all the festivals and guarantee, you know, film selection. So I guarantee, you know, a few. And then, so I'm going to the Toronto International Film Festival to do the same, you know, look at some films and pass out flyers and put flyers everywhere in the hotel and the lobbies and everywhere. So I'm doing that. And so that's coming up. So long story short, I am out of here, but I want to give a big shout out to Sharon. She's a loyal listener. She called in. Really appreciate, you know, always appreciate when you know, our listeners call in, because it's very important for us to have listeners. Without the listeners, we have no show. We just over here playing music and talking to ourselves. And I mean, who wants to do that? You know, no one wants to do that. Trust me. Believe me. If you don't know, believe me. So the listeners are very important to what we do here. And especially, you guys know I do a lot of interviews and all that. So thank you, Sharon, for tuning in and being part of the community. I really do appreciate you, for real, for real. Next week, when I get back from Toronto, from the Toronto International Film Festival, I will have an interview with Heather Waters. And Heather Waters is the director and founder of the Richmond International Film Festival. Great interview. I recorded it already, so I'm going to share that with you guys when I get back. I have to do some editing. But, great interview. And I interviewed Heather last year, too. Some of you guys may remember that or not. But, yeah, so I'm signing off, guys, for the next show to come on. Thank you so much for listening, Sharon, to everyone, and be safe. until next week, all right? And I will tell you, I will have a lot to tell you about Toronto and some of the films that I caught, okay? So I look forward to it and wish me good luck. And, oh, one last thing. The film Juvies, and we're giving out tickets on this, not on my show per se, maybe we will, but we're giving tickets on the station. So listen to the shows. The film Juvies is a documentary about juveniles being tried as adults. So you could take this information down for more information. You could take this URL. You go to https://. Oh, you may not have to put that in there, but you have to put this in there. ISFF, so that's Indie Short Film Festival. That's short for that. ISFF Juvies, Juvies. So it's ISFF Juvies.eventive.org. And you get more information about the event. All right, so take care, guys. Signing off. We got the next show coming on. See y'all later.
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0: 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Slapback to summer. 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
1: That was just for school kids.
0: Themes to my show are generally more like this one. Endless summer. Yes. Two-Faced Cat. From She Killed in Ecstasy MX. Off that Happiness LP. Brand new track from Rolling Stones, Divine Intervention. Off their album released this year, Foreign Tongues. So there. Going back to 1983 for Cramps Live at the Peppermint Lounge. The album named Smell of Female. The song name, She Said. Troglodyte, Jim Jones All-Stars. That little project was cooked up during the early years of COVID. A pretty formidable cover to undertake, I thought. And also a cover we started out with by The Airplane, covered by the Lords of Altamont from California. You, Me, and Pooh. And now you know what I know. Except, I would also like you to know that WTJU is supported by the Paramount Theater on Charlottesville's downtown mall. Paramount presents the New Pornographers, the Former Sight Tour. On Tuesday, September 29th, for over 20 years, New Pornographers have proven themselves to be one of the most versatile bands in indie rock. Tickets for their Tuesday, September 29 show are at theparamount.net. Also, you might like to know that Foggy Notion brings you mood-motivated music for your midweek musing, because you'll hear all the genres, soul, punk, funk, dance, and of course, the rock. Foggy Notion, Wednesdays, 2 to 4, right here on the Teach. And speaking of pornographers, if you stay tuned to this radio program, I believe we've got some coming up.
2: Is it the second hour?
0: Second hour of the show. So... yeah, that's what my co-pilot says. Spike. Hey, Spike. What do you like? Thanks for tagging along, y'all. Hope you're having fun.

You can just feel the announcer's voice coming in, can't you? What did he say? You know, my man Mike D. I know he's jealous. 93 Till. I would like to send that out to my old pal Mel. Where are you? What are you doing? Where's your radio programs? Souls of Mischief. 93 Till Infinity. The hop from a type called Quest of Beats, Rhymes, and Life.

Going back to 1996 for that one. 93, 96. Got a vibe. Across 110th Street. You name that movie, the great movie soundtrack. That was Bobby Womack. Off his, he put that on his Midnight

Man Parker and the Rumor off of How and When, going back to 76 for that one. Flying. Hey, Andy. From The Faces, featuring Rod Stewart before he was square. Rod Stewart's got one of the best voices in rock and roll ever, still. First Step was The Faces album that came off of Stray Cat Blues Live. The Stones off Get Your Ya-Ya's Out, which I always thought was just a silly phrase. Look up what the British mean when they say, get your ya-ya's out. It's illustrated on the front by Lovely Charlie. Ain't That a Lot of Love from Taj Mahal? Still sort of Rolling Stones theme, because that was a performance at this weird TV show that they let the Rolling Stones do. Like at the end of the 60s, and it featured John Lennon, not on that song, but all kinds of other friends performing on there. Check it out. Rolling Stones Rock and Roll Circus. You can find video of that somewhere. Two-Faced Cat. She Killed in Ecstasy from MX, and I told you the rest. And you are listening to The Sound Choice in Central Virginia, y'all. WTJU, Charlottesville. And planet-wide, WTJU.net. I'm actually your DJ, and I'll be here till 1 o'clock when Mel Paso blows in.

0: Yes. Every Wednesday morning from 1 to 3 a.m., get shamelessly wistful and a little debauched. Join DJ Malpaso for Limerence Addiction, a cocktail of vintage torch songs and decadent art rock. It's your safe place to indulge in memories best forgotten. That's 1 to 3 a.m., Air Wednesday, including this morning. 30 minutes to go. Don't touch that dial. Also, after digging a tunnel in Carthage, Tennessee, into the bedrock below Radio Wowsville K, Rick emerges with two power-packed hours of rock and musings, mythic tales culled from the modern era, plus all the fossils and arcana unearthed along the way. Give your midweek lull a lift Thursday morning from 1 to 3. Wheels on Fire from the Bird Play Dylan album in 1966. Ride My Seesaw from the blatantly psychedelic musings of the Moody Blues. Bootleg, an alternative take. I like that one from Creedence Clearwater off their Bayou Country album. Really cool photo on that cover. Also, with a little chuglin in it, a little Bayou Breeze, is the Gun Club off of Miami covered Run Through the Jungle. Condition of the Heart, which some critics called Prince's most self-indulgent album, which is usually the one I love the most. Around the World in a Day. 93 till infinity, I already told you. So let me tell you no more other than keep listening.
1: There's a song about an airplane ride over to England called 8 Miles High.

That's the band that's coming to a Revive Theater near you. That's the New Pornographers. We had an announcement about them earlier. Before that was the 13th Floor Elevators, a couple of Bob Dylan covers. It's All Over Now, Baby Blue, preceded by Tom Petty covering 8 Miles High. No, that's not Bob Dylan. That's a bird song. A bird's covered Bob Dylan. Oh, it's so confusing. This Wheel's on Fire from the Birds Play Dylan. Ride My Seesaw. I think I told you that. Okay, so Mel passes up at 1. I'm going to fill it with music till then. Maybe it'll be a surprise. Something from that's got High Voltage. Maybe another Dylan cover. California Soul cover. And, oh, Santo and Johnny, probably, right? But next is a song that you might not know had lyrics. And these are the real ones.

0: is limerence?
1: Well, limerence is a condition that was described in the 1970s by Dorothy Tennant, the psychologist. And it's when we develop an intense obsessive infatuation to another person. There's obstructions, there's barriers to consummating the relationship. We sort of get caught in this obsessive loop. And it's almost like, what it is, it's very akin to an addiction, of being addicted to this other person. I just want to add, I know limerence all too well. And the thing with limerence is, you'll know if you've had it just by the description I've given.
2: It bleaches out stains, wipes out germs as no other leading cleanser can.
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4: Push me, and then just touch me, till

Good evening, denizens. I am DJ Malpasso here with Limerence Addiction. That's 2 hours of music to fuel your late night fixations. It's my first time back live in the studio after a few weeks. I'm pretty excited. I want to thank Kendall, actually, for another fantastic Midnight Confession. The show where it is eternally summer. And tonight, on this show, we have something that I do from time to time. It's called the Dance Party of Decadence. And if you stick around, it'll probably be self-explanatory what that's all about. We open the show with Satisfaction by Benny Benassi and The Biz. And I think now we will do a poem by Richard Brautigan called Your Catfish Friend. If I were to live my life in catfish forms, in scaffolds of skin and whiskers at the bottom of a pond, and you were to come by one evening when the moon was shining down into my dark home and stand there at the edge of my affection and think, it's beautiful here by this pond. I wish somebody loved me. I'd love you and be your catfish friend and drive such lonely thoughts from your mind, and suddenly you would be at peace and ask yourself, I wonder if there are any catfish in this pond. It seems like the perfect place for them.

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And Second Street Gallery will host its Season 53 kickoff fundraiser and rooftop party on Saturday, September 12th from 6:30 to 10:30 p.m. Taking place on the gallery building's fourth floor outdoor rooftop, the event coincides with the gallery's Teeny Tiny Trifecta 9 exhibition. 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

DJ Malpasso here with you on the Limerence Addiction Dance Party of Decadence. Number 7, if you must know. We've had 7 dance parties of decadence in the lifespan of this show. Let's talk about what we heard in the first hour. Let's start at the beginning. We heard A La La by CSS, the Sub Pop band. After that was Algorithm of Desire by Measles, Mumps, Rubella. Algorithms of Desire are something we deal in here on this show. After that was Swag Store by Futura. Let me get my note. I want to say this right. I think it's Italian. Futura Chimiche. And I believe that's Future Stink Bug. And that is a new release, off a new release called System Crash Tools. After that was Obadir by Purity Ring. Then we heard Pinky Boy by Rat Bag. After that was Suffer by Grace Jones. And then S&M by Rihanna. Followed by Gangsters by The Specials, of course. I could say, of course, about each of those legacy acts we just went through there. Then we heard another legacy act at this point, Diet Mountain Dew by Lana Del Rey. As well as Gotta Go Home by Boney M. And we ended that set with Division by Screensaver. That's another new one. And let's see, in the background tonight we have one of my favorite bed music selections to roll out. Of course, Wendy Carlos, Clockwork Orange. There's a lot of motion in that bed music. All right, looking around, making sure I've done all the housekeeping. And it looks like I have. So I'm going to send you into the 2 o'clock hour with some IMX. Don't go anywhere.

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I am DJ Mal Paso, and you are listening to the Dance Party of Decadence on Limerence Addiction.

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a mashup of ambient and beat-based electronic music, Electronic Explorations navigates the road less traveled of electronic music, alternating Saturday mornings at 1. Cadmium is a show for people who hear the phrase black and crusty sludge and think of music instead of the stuff that builds up around your sink drain. Every Sunday morning at 1, Mr. Owl takes you on a screaming ride through extreme metal past and present, from the shallow underground to the molten iron at the Earth's core. You might hear some clean singing, but don't hold your breath.

Life can flip in a matter of seconds. One morning you waking up in the projects, and the next morning you wake up in a $1.2 million car. How did I get here?

DJ Malpasso here on hour two of the Limerence Addiction Dance Party of Decadence. Just popping on to read a short poem by Linda Gregg. It's called The Small Thing Love Is. And this is not originally a poem I was going to read tonight, but it appeared in my feed at the last minute. And it's a lot, let's say, sweatier than the one I was going to read. So I just had to share it with you. My body is filled by a summer of lust, and I can't tell the difference between desire, longing, and all the sweet speeches love hoards. Something deeper grinds its teeth on metal, mocks and preens in cold rooms where a glass breaks and women wear rich gowns that weigh more than they do. Death mating with beauty, night roaring and the cathedral holding its ground against the strength and purring of the wet couple undone by a power only the earth could love.

DJ Malpaso, Limerence Addiction, Dance Party of Decadence, number 7. We left off with... I always end up scrolling away from what I need. We left off with Ghosts of Utopia by IMX. After that was If You Want, but that was the Dominatrix remix. It's a Depeche Mode song from Some Great Reward. And that remix was done by something called the Blue Ball Music Channel, or TBBM. After that, we heard Alpha Pussy by Pixel Grip. Then we heard Bugatti, Ace Hood, Future, and Rick Ross. After that was Kiss by London After Midnight. Followed by Why Can't I Be You by The Cure. Then we heard You're So High by Eli and Fur. And we finished up the set with Doves by Model Actress. And there's still a good deal of music to come. But it's one of those nights where I'm going to go ahead and say my good nights. But the music will play on. After me, please show some love to the Nocturnal Mix with John Bennett. I believe he is in the house. I am DJ Malpaso with Limerence Addiction. Until next time, take care of yourselves and each other because, say it with me, everything is going to be everything. Dance on, folks.

Top of the morning, friends. 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Thanks to DJ Malpaso for her previous show. What a show. I think it's the best she's ever had. Thank you, DJ. Now, I'm your host, John Bennett, and this is the Nocturnal Mix, an eclectic blend of music curated around a theme. Our last show's theme was Double Down, Double the Pleasure, Double the Fun. I hope you enjoyed it. I think you must have, because we had a request to continue this theme. So tonight's theme, or this morning's theme, is Double Down, Double the Pleasure, Double the Fun, Part 2. You'll be hearing music like Moon Dance, played by David Sadler and then by Van Morrison. Songs like I Can't Make You Love Me, Joey Alexandria, and also Bonnie Raitt. Think songs like God Bless the Child, Sonny Rollins, and Aretha Franklin. Think what you're hearing now. A Change Is Gonna Come, Bill Frisell, and you'll hear Otis Redding. So, get up, or get back in bed, and let's dig a little Bill Frisell.

I'm your host, John Bennett, and you're listening to the Nocturnal Mix, WTJU. We started that set off with long set with The Change Is Gonna Come from Bill Frisell. That's Frisell, 2008 Mystery History album. That's an old Sam Cooke song, you know. Frisell on electric acoustic guitar, Ron Miles on cornet, Greg Tardy on tenor sax and clarinet, Jenny Schneidman on violin, Evelyn Kang on viola, Hank Robertsello, Tommy Scher on bass, Kenny Willis on drums. Quite a group. Quite a song. We follow that up with the same song, A Change Is Gonna Come, Otis Redding, from his Soul Manifesto cassette, box set. It was recorded between 64 and 70, including material released after his death. Died in 1967 at age 26 in a plane crash, along with his four-member bands called the Barkees, at only 26 years old. We followed up with song Both Sides Now, Herbie Hancock, from the great album River, the Joni Mitchell Letters, 2007. And then we heard Joni Mitchell do the song from her Clouds album in 1969. It was Mitchell's signature composition. She wrote it in 67 when she was only 23 years old. Imagine that. Interesting, Judy Collins recorded it first on her 1967 album, Wildflowers. Her version became a major hit, reaching number 8 on the Billboard Hot 100 chart. Mitchell recorded her own version in Clouds in 69. We followed that up with I Put a Spell on You, Nina Simone, 1965, and then we heard Joe Cocker do the same song from his Heart and Soul album, 2004. Put a Spell on You began with Screamin' Jay Hawkins, who recorded the famous version in 1956. It was originally conceived as a fairly conventional blues ballad, but the recording session turned into a wild theatrical performance, screams, growls, and all, that became Screamin' Jay Hawkins' signature. All right, what we're listening to now is Dave Sadler, Moondance. Of course, a Van Morrison song, and you're going to be hearing Van Morrison follow this song up. Okay. You know, while we're on the subject of talking to you, I want to remind you that what you've got coming up on Tuesday at 7 p.m. is Straight No Filter. You want the hottest classic and contemporary jazz, blues, and soul? You better come straight to the source. Straight No Filter delivers 2 hours of pure musical bliss from 7 to 9 each Tuesday night on WTJU. Your hosts, Barrington and Michael, bring you uncut, undiluted, unaltered bops you can't find anywhere else, except No Substitutes, hosted by Barrington and DJ Jazz, DJ Night Jazz. Also, Nothing But the Blues, Fridays at 9 p.m., one of the longest-running blues shows in WTJU's history, featuring the best of Mississippi and Chicago, rural and urban, acoustic and electric. Nothing But the Blues. Each Friday night, 9 to 11 p.m., right here on WTJU, hosted by Peter Welch. It's a great show. You'll enjoy it. All right, let's get back and listen to a little David Sadler.

listening to the Nocturnal Mix, an electric, eclectic blend of music curated around the theme. I'm your host, John Bennett. Our theme tonight is Double Down, Double the Pleasure, Double the Fun. We started that set off with Moondance, Van Morrison, of course, 1970 album. After that, we heard Miles Davis do The Perfect Way, or just Perfect Way, 1986. It's a Scritti Politti song. Miles Davis trumpet, Marcus Miller bass, guitar, synthesizer, drum machine, programming, and other instruments. Billy Hart on drums, Jason Miles, and Adam Holtzman on synthesizer. So, unlike a typical Davis band recording, Marcus Miller essentially constructed most of the instrumental background and Miles played his trumpet over it. It was quite a different type of Miles Davis tune. After that, we heard Perfect Way, and this was a Scritti Politti a song from his Cupid and Psyche 1985 album, I believe. Scritti Politti, former Leeds England group, created in 1997, led by Green Gartside. After Scritti, we heard Come Together, Gary Clark Jr. and Junkie LX from their 2017 Come Together album. And then, of course, we heard The Beatles, Come Together, at Abbey Road, 1969 album. What a year that was. And what we're listening to now is another Beatles song, A Long and Winding Road. This is Joseph Sullinger from his album titled The Same, 2022. I would like to remind everybody that you're listening to WTJU, Charlottesville, 91.1 FM, and on the World Wide Web at WTJU.net. This is John Bennett, your host, and the show, The Nocturnal Mix. Before we move on, it would be remiss of me not to advise you to get your tickets for our Second Street's rooftop fundraiser. Second Street Gallery will host its Season 53 kickoff fundraiser and rooftop party on Saturday, September 12th. That's this coming Saturday from 6:30 to 9 p.m. Put this on hold for 1 minute. Taking place on the gallery's building, fourth floor outdoor rooftop, the event coincides with the gallery's teeny tiny Trifecta 9 exhibition. The evening will feature music from Coda Carey and Dirty Nelly's house band and a late night set by DJ Thomas Dean. Sounds like a lot of fun. All proceeds will fund the upcoming year of public exhibitions, educational workshops, and community outreach programs. Space is limited, so securing tickets in advance is highly encouraged. For tickets and more information, visit secondstreetgallery.org. And while we're on it, let me also advise you to consider Big Blue Doors Improv, Character and Scene. The McGuffey Arts Center hosts the Big Blue Doors Improv 1 Character and Scene, Charlottesville's only introduction to long-form improv comedy. It's an 8-session course starting Sunday, September 13, offering students of all experience levels and backgrounds the skills they need to create original, life-filled characters and spontaneous, hilarious scenes. 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All righty, now let's get back into our next set. We're rolling into the second hour. What we've got coming up is Sarah Vaughan and her version of A Long and Winding Road.

You're listening to Nocturnal Mix. I'm your host, John Bennett. We started that set off with Sarah Vaughan from the Beatles tune, The Long and Winding Road. Her Songs from the Beatle album, 1981. After that, Joey Alexander, I Can't Make You Love Me, from his Continuance album, 2023. Joey Alexander is an Indonesian jazz pianist, quite something else, composer, born in 2003 in Bali. He became internationally famous as a child prodigy after Wynton Marsalis saw him and invited him to perform at the Jazz at Lincoln Center in 2014. His remarkable debut album, My Favorite Things, was recorded when he was only 10 years old. It includes John Stepp, Slush Life, My Favorite Things, Round Midnight, and a solo version of Over the Rainbow. The album earned him 2 Grammy nominations, including Best Jazz Instrumental Album and Best Improvised Jazz Solo for John Stepp. He ultimately accumulated 3 Grammy nominations by the age of 13. Quite something else. After that, we heard Bonnie Raitt, I Can't Make You Love Me, Luck of the Draw album. What a great album that was, 1991, How Time Passes. And then we heard Grover Washington, Just the Way You Are, from his Reed Seed album in 78. And before this song here, we heard Diane Krall, Just the Way You Are, playing that same song again, live in Paris, 2002. And what we're listening to now, you'll be familiar with, is a Michael Jackson song, Human Nature. Miles Davis on trumpet, Robert Irving on synthesizer, John Scofield on guitar, Daryl Jones bass, Al Foster drums, and Steve Thornton on percussions. We'll follow this up in a minute with Michael Jackson singing that song himself. Before I let you go, and since I have you here, let me remind you, we've got a couple things coming up today. Jazz Mania, heard each Wednesday morning from 9 to noon, presents a diverse blend of modern and classic jazz as well as other forms of creative improvised music. A veritable smorgasbord of jazz. 9 o'clock this morning. Catch it. And then Living Time, Wednesday nights. Gary and Steve bring you a world-spanning mix of modern jazz and the avant-garde. Tune in for a weekly dose of Living Time, Wednesday nights, 7 to 9. Don't miss it. All right, let's get back and dig into a little Miles Davis.

Okay, we start off the set with Human Nature, Michael Jackson, Thriller, 1982 album. Best-selling album ever. Quincy Jones producing. Then we heard Just the Way You Are, Houston Person, from the Moment to Moment album, 2010. Person became particularly well-known through his long musical relationship with singer Etta Jones. Person was wasn't simply her accompanist. He served as a musical director, producer, and they worked together for roughly three decades, a long time. Houston Person, still performing in his 90s, making him one of the remarkable surviving links to this classic soul jazz era. After that, we heard Billy Joel, Just the Way You Are, the Stranger album, 1977. And who we're listening to now is, of course, Herbie Hancock, the one and only. Song Sweetbird. The album is The River. Joni Mitchell Letters, 2007. A wonderful album, really remarkable. Herbie Hancock piano, Wayne Shorter soprano, and tenor sax. The album also had an extraordinary group of guest singers. Nora Jones, example, just a few examples. Tina Turner, Courtney Bailey Ray, Joni Mitchell, of course, did a song. Leonard Cohen, and also, what you may not know, is Prince actually played guitar on the Edith and the Kingpin song, although he did not get, he didn't receive any credit for it until later. We're going to hear Herbie do this song, and then we're going to hear a Sweetbird do this song a little bit later. So hang on, and we'll turn the hour, finish the song and turn the hour.

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I'm your host, John Bennett, and this is the Nocturnal Mix, an eclectic blend of music curated around a theme. Our theme tonight, or this morning, is Double Down. Double the pleasure, double the fun, the same song coming at you two very different ways. So let's get back in and listen to a little Sonny Rollins.

started the set off with Sweetbird, Herbie Hancock, and then the same song, Joni Mitchell song from her Hissing and Summer Longs album, 1975. Then we heard Sonny Rollins, God Bless the Child, the Bridge album. God Bless the Child was one of Billie Holiday's most important songs. She co-wrote it with Arthur Herzog and first recorded it in 1941. Then we heard Aretha Franklin do that same song from the Tender, the Moving, the Swinging Aretha Franklin album, 1962. And we decided to go for a threefer because the Blood, Sweat, and Tears group did such a fine job with that on their Blood, Sweat, and Tears album, 1968. And what we're listening to now is Miles Davis live, Time After Time. We'll hear, this is of course a Cyndi Lauper song. Miles Davis on trumpet, John Scofield guitar, Robert Irving III synthesizer, Darryl Jones electric bass, Al Foster on drums, and Steve Thornton on percussions. We'll hear Eva Cassidy do a version of this song, the version of the Cyndi Lauper song coming up next. But while I've got you, let me remind you that what's coming up next is Classical Prelude. Classical Prelude wakes you gently with fine orchestral and choral music. Most of the featured works over 50 minutes long, enveloping you in a world of sound. Waken to music by classical and romantic composers such as Beethoven, Bruckner, Mozart, and Schubert. Coming up next at 6 a.m. And then you'll hear Classical Sunrise every Wednesday, 7 a.m. Start the day off right with WTJU. Every weekday morning, 7 to 9, Classical Sunrise eases you through the busy morning with friendly and knowledgeable hosts and special features you won't get anywhere else. On Classical Sunrise Wednesday, host Ken Neal explores the highways and byways of the classical repertoire to help you find your next favorite piece. And in the 8 o'clock hour, fellow DJ Daphne presents All Those Notes. Hear how composers turn historical events, people, places, and adventure into great classical music. That's Classical Sunrise. Hang in for it. It's a lot of fun. Let's see. Let's get back and listen to a little Miles Davis, and then next, Eva Cassidy. Enjoy.

All right, we started that set off with Time After Time, Miles Davis. And then we heard Eva Cassidy do the same song, of course, a Cyndi Lauper song, from her Time After Time album, 2000. We follow that up with Art Blakey and the Jazz Messengers from the Caravan album, in the wee small hours of the morning, and with the same song done by Frank Sinatra, from his Sinatra's album, 1963. And then we heard Tenderly, Dexter Gordon, from Dexter Blues Hot and Cool. Love the sound of that album. Dexter Gordon, tenor sax, Carl Perkins, piano, Leroy Vinegar, bass, Chuck Thompson on drums. And then we heard such a pretty version of it done by Roberta Flack. What a voice. Same song, Tenderly, from the album Roberta, 1994. And what we're listening to right now is Softly as in the Morning Sunrise, the Modern Jazz Quartet. Concord album, 1955. You know, the Modern Jazz Quartet, MJQ, was one of jazz's most distinctive and long-lived groups, formed in 1952. Classic lineup was Milt Jackson, vibraphone, you're hearing him now, John Lewis on piano, and musical director Percy Heath on bass, Connie Kay on drums. All right. I'm going to take a little break, get a little message in, and then we'll be right back. So.

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The concert will take place at WTJU's performance space at 2244 Ivy Road in Charlottesville, right next door to Vivace. For additional details, including directions to WTJU, visit WTJU.net. 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

right, it's time now to bring our show, The Nocturnal Mix, to a close. For me, your host, John Bennett, I bid you adieu. But before, let's go out with a few songs. You're hearing, again, the Modern Jazz Quartet, Softly as the Morning Sunrise. You'll hear the same song, Abby Lincoln, doing a beautiful version of it from her Abby is Blue, 1987, cut in 1987. And then you hear Moonlight in Vermont, Frank Sinatra, Linda Ronstadt, from Frank's Duets album. Let's see here. It was cut in 93, I believe. Duets. Was a Sinatra paired with some really remarkable voices. You're going to be hearing Linda Ronstadt, who's just knocked it out of the ballpark. But also on the same album, Luther Vandross, Aretha Franklin, Barbara Streisand, Julio Iglesias, Gloria Estefan, Tony Bennett, Natalie Cole, Bono, and many, many more. It's really quite an album. And then our final song will be also Moonlight in Vermont, Stan Getz, Arturo Gilberto, from the Getz Gilberto No. 2 album, recorded in 1964 live at Carnegie Hall. So, I hope you enjoy these last songs. Hope you enjoy the show, and we'll be back with you in a few weeks.

Welcome to Classical Prelude. I'm Ralph Graves. Our featured work is the Symphony No. 7 of Joachim Raff. We begin with a symphony by William Boyce. This is his Symphony No. 1 in the key of B-flat major, Opus 2, subtitled The New Year's Ode. This performance is with the Academy of St. Martin in the Fields, conducted by Sir Neville Mariner. William Boyce, Symphony No. 1.

Symphony No. 1 in the key of B-flat major by William Boyce. That was the Academy of St. Martin in the Fields, directed by Sir Neville Mariner. This is Classical Prelude on Charlottesville Classical. Our featured work is the Symphony No. 7 of Joachim Raff in Den Alpen. This performance is with the Philharmonia Hungarica, directed by Werner Andreas Albert.

Symphony No. 7 in the key of B flat major by Joachim Braff in Den Alpen. That was a performance with the Philharmonia Hungarica directed by Werner Andreas Albert. This has been Classical Prelude with Ralph Graves. Thanks so much for listening.

0: You're listening to WTJU Charlottesville. It's time for local news. More than a quarter million people in Virginia have lost their right to vote due to a felony conviction. That practice may end if voters approve a constitutional amendment this fall. VPM News' Jad Khalil reports.
1: Virginia has barred people for a long list of felonies since the Constitutional Convention in 1901. At that convention, delegates advocated for excluding black voters, which included emancipated slaves. Currently, those with a past felony conviction need to ask the governor to restore their right to vote, run for office, or sit on a jury. While originally targeted at black Virginians, Sheba Williams says the law prevents people of all backgrounds from voting. She's the founder and executive director of No Left Turns, an advocacy organization seeking to reduce recidivism and the prison population. Williams says this impacts people with a wide range of political views.
2: We get calls from people who identify as Republican or Green Party, or I don't identify with any party.
1: Sandra L. Cade is a law professor at Regent University and has reservations about the current form of the amendment, but isn't necessarily opposed, she says.
3: When an individual has broken the law and then gets to vote on the law, should that person be able to automatically vote on something that they didn't really have much regard for initially?
1: Both Alcade and Williams said a lack of clear standards invites uneven application of the law. Jad Khalil, VPM News.
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And let's look outside at the weather before we begin our music. Fall is moving in, but summer won't go without a fight. It'll be 90 degrees today and 91 on Thursday before cooling into the low 80s for Friday and to start the weekend. Overnight lows today and tomorrow will be in the 60s, and we can expect plenty of sunshine. And currently it is sunny, blue skies, and 63 degrees outside. Well, coming up this morning on Classical Sunrise, we have a tango, a polka, music for military band, plus a suite, a quartet, all just a lot more music coming your way. I'm Ken Nail, and this is Classical Sunrise.

starting your classical sunrise with a little sea voyage there. That was the overture to HMS Pinafore, or The Lass Who Loved a Sailor. Music by Arthur Sullivan, performed by the Pro Art Orchestra, led by Sir Malcolm Sargent. Well, thanks for starting your day right with WTJU every weekday morning from 7 to 9. 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In the 8 o'clock hour, Ralph Graves presents Composer Cameo, sharing the very human stories of the great and near great. Classical Sunrise, every weekday morning on WTJU. Well, we now have music coming up from a young Felix Mendelssohn. In his early teenage years, he composed a series of string symphonies, which are quite nice pieces. Here is the number 6 in the series in E-flat major. The Northern Chamber Orchestra is led by Nicholas Ward. Felix Mendelssohn for your Classical Sunrise.

0: the String Symphony No. 6 in E-flat major of Felix Mendelssohn. The Northern Chamber Orchestra was led by Nicholas Ward in that performance. Now, we can't deny the talent of Felix Mendelssohn, but it never hurts to have a leg up. As he began his compositional career as a teenager, his family would hire an orchestra so that his string symphonies could be performed in their home on the weekends. Beats mowing the yard.
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That was Siletta Portena, a nice little tango there performed by Miriam Conti at the piano. That was composed by Juan Ventura Cocarol. That's from a fun little album called Tangorama on the Grand Piano label. We've got music from perhaps the most prolific composer ever coming up next. But first, WTJU is supported by the Charlottesville Chamber Music Festival, presenting world-class musicians performing chamber music in 9 events spread over 12 days from September 8th through the 19th. This year's festival includes full-length concerts at Old Keble Hall in the Paramount, as well as events around Charlottesville, including a free community concert. Details at sevillechambermusic.org. He is officially credited by the Guinness Book of World Records as the most prolific composer of all time. Over a career spanning more than 60 years, George Philip Telemann composed more than 3,000 original works. Well, and here's one that's really stood the test of time as a real favorite for violas, because how many people write viola concertos? Here's the Viola Concerto in G Major of George Philip Telemann. Our soloist is David Miller, and he's supported by the Philomel Baroque Orchestra.

Music from the prolific and ever-satisfying George Philip Telemann. That was the Viola Concerto in G Major. David Miller was our soloist with the Philomel Baroque Orchestra. 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

Music from Japanese composer Joe Hisaishi. That from the film Princess Mononoke. That was The Legend of Ashitaka, the Demon God, and the Princess Mononoke. The Royal Philharmonic Orchestra was led by the composer in that performance. We've got more great classical music coming up in the 8 o'clock hour. My name's Ken Nail. 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And of course, you can stream us on the WTJU app. The time is 7:47. Well, if you've been in a good concert band or wind ensemble, you're certainly familiar with Gustav Holst. Suites for Military Band. Now, the reference recordings of these works include conductor Frederick Fennell leading the Eastman Wind Ensemble way back in the 1950s, and other performances led by him with professional groups. But, you know, what about the best performances of this by actual military bands? I did a little sleuthing and found this fine performance from the UK. I hope you enjoy. Here's the Central Band of the Royal Air Force, led by Wing Commander Duncan Stubbs. This is the Suite No. 1 for Military Band of Gustav Holst.

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It works great, and it's right there in your pocket all the time. My name is Ken Nail. I'll be with you until 9 o'clock this morning. We concluded our 7 o'clock hour with a fine performance of the Suite No. 1 for Military Band of Gustav Holst, performed by the Central Band of the Royal Air Force, led by Wing Commander Duncan Stubb. You know, in another lifetime, I wouldn't mind being called Wing Commander. That's a great title. Fall is moving in, looking at the weather outside, but summer is not going without a fight. It'll be 90 degrees today and 91 on Thursday before cooling into the low 80s for Friday and to start the weekend. Overnight lows today and tomorrow will be in the high 60s, and we can expect plenty of sunshine through most of the week. Currently, it's 67 degrees here under blue skies. The Charlottesville Symphony presents Masterwork 1, The Firebird, on September 25th and 27th. 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We have classical music for clarinet coming up soon for your listening pleasure here on WTJU's Classical Sunrise. Well, I hope you all had a good Labor Day weekend. Here's something for all the workers out there.

0: 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That was Calling All Workers. Now, that was composed in 1940 and was adopted as the signature theme tune for a BBC radio program called Music While You Work. 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
0: 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Paramount presents Winter Nights with Matteo Bocelli on Wednesday, December 2nd. Son of the legendary Andrea Bocelli, Matteo captured international attention with Fall on Me, featured in Disney's The Nutcracker and the Four Realms. His songs bridge timeless romance with modern sophistication. Tickets for the December 2nd performance are at the Paramount.net. Well, let's dive into the Viennese classical music scene of the late 18th century. From the pen of Franz Anton Hofmeister, here's the clarinet quintet in A major. Dieter Klocker is our clarinetist, and the Vlach Quartet Prague backs him up.

The clarinet quintet in A major of Franz Anton Hofmeister. Didi Klocker was our soloist with the Vlock Quartet Prague. Sorry, a little unexpected there. WTJU is supported by Martha Jefferson House, a senior living community on Gordon Avenue in Charlottesville. Each week, Martha Jefferson House, Director of Marketing and Admissions, Mark Hunt hosts A Life Unedited, a podcast about the lives and perspectives of remarkable people in our community without the filters of hindsight. Podcasts can be found on the Martha Jefferson House Facebook page and on YouTube at life-unedited.

a little Viennese fluff to get you going this morning. That was the Trish Trash Polka of Johann Strauss Jr. The Vienna Philharmonic was led by Vili Boskovsky. Offstage On Air is a weekly show highlighting Central Virginia's vibrant classical music community. 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Thanks for listening here in Central Virginia and wherever you are all around the world. Our next composer was credited as a pioneer of Argentinian musical nationalism. He blended late Romantic European techniques with traditional Argentine folk rhythms and melodies, and he composed extensively, including over 300 piano works. Our next selection, the El Rancho Abandonado, is performed by Valentin Sorif on the piano, music of Alberto Williams.

0: El Rancho Abandonado, music composed by Alberto Williams, performed by Valentin Sarif at the piano.
1: 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I'm Shari Barbour, and this is All Those Notes. Music. What a beautiful art. But what a wretched profession. So said 19th century French opera composer Georges Bizet, who knew very little success during his life. He broke with the stuffy grand opera traditions by writing simple and tuneful music. Perhaps the opera world was not quite ready for that. Carmen, the Pearl Fishers, and the Fair Maid of Perth became popular in the 20th century, long after his death. Bizet could have easily had a concert career. He was recognized as an outstanding pianist and admired by Liszt, yet he rarely performed in public. For many years, opera-goers have enjoyed Bizet's music. Less well-known to concert audiences, his few orchestral works are usually heard during light classical or pops concerts, and include the orchestral version of Children's Games and his symphony, which he dismissed as a mere exercise. That symphony was not heard publicly until 1933. Asked to write incidental music for the play L'Arlésienne, he composed a variety of songs, dances, and interludes for it. The play was a failure, however, he salvaged his music by arranging selections from the score into a concert suite. His keyboard and orchestral compositions were basically ignored. As a result, his career stalled. Yet, Georges Bizet managed to earn a living, arranging and transcribing the music of other composers. Guess you could say he was in the right place at the wrong time. I'm Shari Barbour with All Those Notes. For more of All Those Notes, visit virginiaaudio.org.
0: Our next composer, John Rutter, is perhaps best known for all his vocal works, but hey, he's not too bad when he sets his sights on other medium. Here is the Suite for Strings of John Rutter. The Orchestra of the Music Makers is led by Tzislaw Shaun.

The Suite for Strings of John Rutter, performed by the Orchestra of the Music Makers. Szilágyi Chon was the conductor. Coming up at 9, you have a choice on WTJU and WTJU.net. It's Jazz Mania, presenting a diverse blend of modern and classic jazz, as well as other forms of creative improvised music, a veritable smorgasbord of jazz. And on charlottesvilleclassical.org, it's Analog Masters with Tom Goodell. Hear the greatest recordings of the past restored to pristine clarity and sonic splendor. Familiar artists like Arturo Toscanini and Joshua Heifetz are featured alongside nearly forgotten women and people of color, all of whom made indelible contributions to the world of classical music. Well, I'll be away on vacation next week. Jay Jackson will be taking the helm on Wednesday morning. I'll be going to the beach, so a little nautical-themed music seemed appropriate here. Here is Out to Sea by the Norwegian composer Edvard Brien. The Iceland Symphony Orchestra is led by Bjart Engesat.

Out to Sea from Edvard Brein and performed by the Iceland Symphony Orchestra led by Bjart Engisat. Well, thanks for joining me this morning for Classical Sunrise here on WTJU. Classical Sunrise is on every weekday morning from 7 to 9, and you can check out our full range of classical and other programming at WTJU.net or on the WTJU app. I'm Ken Nail. Thanks for enjoying classical music with us this morning. Have a great day.

0: You're listening to WTJU Charlottesville. It's time for local news. More than a quarter million people in Virginia have lost their right to vote due to a felony conviction. That practice may end if voters approve a constitutional amendment this fall. VPM News' Jad Khalil reports.
1: Virginia has barred people for a long list of felonies since the Constitutional Convention in 1901. At that convention, delegates advocated for excluding black voters, which included emancipated slaves. Currently, those with a past felony conviction need to ask the governor to restore their right to vote, run for office, or sit on a jury. While originally targeted at black Virginians, Sheba Williams says the law prevents people of all backgrounds from voting. She's the founder and executive director of No Left Turns, an advocacy organization seeking to reduce recidivism and the prison population. Williams says this impacts people with a wide range of political views.
2: We get calls from people who identify as Republican or Green Party, or I don't identify with any party.
1: Sandra Elkade is a law professor at Regent University and has reservations about the current form of the amendment, but isn't necessarily opposed, she says.
3: When an individual has broken the law and then gets to vote on the law, should that person be able to automatically vote on something that they didn't really have much regard for initially?
1: Both Elkade and Williams said a lack of clear standards invites uneven application of the law. Jad Khalil, VPM News.
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My name is Charles Peel, and this is Jazz Mania. I am sitting in today for Dusty, and I want to thank Ken Nail so much for the seamless transition between classical and jazz this morning. And also, I would thank Ken for a wonderful classical sunrise program, as always. And I do want to tell you that WTJU is supported by North Branch School. They are an independent nonprofit school in Afton, Virginia, for children ages 3 to 14. Rooted in love of learning, North Branch School students experience academic rigor in a nurturing environment which emphasizes hands-on learning and cooperation. If you would like more information, you can go online. Just go to north-branch-school.org.

I have got 3 hours of music lined up for you. And I really think you're going to like it. We're going to start off with John and Bucky Pizzarelli. And we're going to hear something called the Minute Samba. This is on an album that they put out in 1998 on the Arbor label, and it was called Contrasts. So here they are, John and Bucky together, father and son, Minute Samba, all right here on Jazz Mania.

Well, right now, it is 24 minutes after the hour of 9 o'clock. It's Wednesday, the 9th of September, and you are listening to WTJU Charlottesville on 91.1 FM and worldwide at WTJU.net, where the music never stops. My name is Charles Peel, and I am sitting in today for Dusty. This is Jazzmania. I'm here until noon, and I want to tell you what we've been listening to so far. We started off a while back with John and Bucky Pizzarelli, and we heard a song from their album called Contrasts that came out in 1998. We heard Minute Samba. After that, Ramsey Lewis from an album from 1959 called Down to Earth. We heard Soul Mist. And that was followed by Nat King Cole from a 1958 album on the Capitol label called The Very Thought of You. We heard The More I See You, which is a song that was written by Harry Warren and Mack Gordon. And after that, we heard from Joni James. She did Among My Souvenirs from the album of the same name that came out on the MGM label in 1958. And that was followed by Mel Torme. And we heard Velvet Moon from his 1960 album called Swingin' on the Moon. And that song, Velvet Moon, was written by Joseph Miro and Eddie DeLange. I do want to tell you that WTJU is supported by Carpet Plus. Since 1987, Carpet Plus has provided floor covering and installation services for the Charlottesville area with large selections of carpet and hardwood, luxury vinyl, and much more. If you would like to find out more, you can go online and look for carpetplusflooring.com, and all shall be revealed. I am going to get back to some more music right now with Jimmy Rainey. He got together with a guy named Bob Brookmeyer. Jimmy Rainey plays guitar, Brookmeyer trombone, and they put out an album together called Love Me Tonight from 1956. We're going to hear a song that was written by Richard Rodgers and Lorenz Hart called Isn't It Romantic? And you're hearing it right here on Jazzmania.

Ah, the great Peggy Lee, right here on Jazz Mania. Too Close for Comfort was the name of that song. It was recorded in 1960 on the Capitol label. And before that, we heard from Jimmy Rainey and Bob Brookmeyer from an album called Love Me Tonight that came out in 1956. We heard the Richard Rodgers Lorenz Hart song, Isn't It Romantic? And I failed to mention one song that I played in the last set from Bucky Pizzarelli and Frank Vignola. And it was recorded in 2005. It was called Serenade in Blue, a song written by Mack Gordon and Harry Warren. And I didn't mention it, but I just wanted to fill you in on that because Frank Vignola is one of my favorites. I've seen him at least three times, once in Orange, a couple times here in town, and at the Southern one time. He's just an amazing guitar player and always puts on a really good program. He's loaded with personality, and he can really play that guitar. Next up, we've got the Four Freshmen, but before we go there, I just want to tell you that on Sunday, September 20th, at 4 p.m., WTJU and the Charlottesville Jazz Society welcome vocalist Allie Webb back to the front porch. Allie Webb is a jazz vocalist and a storyteller, and she celebrates the release of her first CD called On a Clear Day. She'll be accompanied by pianists Wells Handley, bassist Randall Farr, and the drummer, Brian Caputo. If you want to find the ticket link, you can go online and look for go online, but this time look for SeavilleJazz.org, or you can just call them on the phone. I'll give you the phone number, 434-249-6191. And we are getting back to the music here at Jazz Mania with the Four Freshmen. This was from 1958. They're going to sing a song written by Johnny Burke and Jimmy Van Heusen called It Could Happen to You.

0: Coming up this Friday night at Offbeat Roadhouse, the Latin jazz sounds of Las Guayaberas. 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

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This is Jazzmania. My name is Charles Peel. I'm a guest host here this morning, sitting in for Dusty, and happy to be here, by the way. We just heard from Natalie Cole from her album called Unforgettable from 1991. We heard her sing Paper Moon. Billy Rose, Yip Harburg, and Harold Arlen wrote that song. Right before that, Vic Damone, In the Still of the Night. Cole Porter wrote that, and Vic Damone recorded it on the Capitol label in 1963. And right before that, Monty Alexander, from an album where Monty meets Sly and Robbie. And we heard The In Crowd, one of my favorite songs. And before that, Nancy Wilson sang The Good Life, and that was from 1964. And we started it all off, I believe, with the Four Freshmen, It Could Happen to You, from 1958. And we are going to press forward here, but before I do, I just want to tell you that 30 years and still running, All That Jazz remains committed to all the bops, global influences, and the new. Join them for a continuing salute to the luminous, continuously changing archive that is jazz. Always more music and less talk. And where can you find this? I'll tell you. Thursday morning, right here, beginning at 9, tomorrow. 9 to 11, right here on WTJU. Let's get back to the music with Ray Charles. This is called Love Is Here to Stay, right here on Jazzmania.

Well, Ray Charles ended that song just at 10 o'clock. Perfect for me. Because now it's my turn to tell you that you are listening to WTJU Charlottesville on 91.1 FM and worldwide at WTJU.net. UVA's Law Tech Center and Digital Technology for Democracy Lab. Wow, that's a big name. Let me run that by you again. UVA's Law Tech Center and Digital Technology for Democracy Lab host sociologist Mona Sloan for a discussion of her book, Predicted, How AI is Restructuring Social Life. Sloan argues that questions about our shared future are settled in places that most of us never see. This happens tomorrow, September 10th, and it takes place from 5 to 6 p.m. at the UVA Law School in the Purcell Reading Room. Mona Sloan. And we just heard from Ray Charles. Love is Here to Stay. Right before that, we heard from Natalie Cole. She sang Paper Moon from 1991. And Vic Damone before that did In the Still of the Night. But I've got lots more coming your way. So don't go anywhere. Next up here, Earl Garner is going to play the piano for you. This is a recording that he made in 1955. I've Got the World on a String. It was written by Harold Arlen and Ted Kohler, and you're hearing it right here on WTJU Jazzmania.

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My name is Charles Peel, and I am hosting Jazzmania. We just heard from Monty Alexander. He put out a recording in the year 2000, I think, where Monty Alexander meets Sly and Robbie. And we heard a song called Moanin'. And right before that, Diana Krall from her 1997 album called Love Scenes. We heard a song, let's see, it was called I Miss You So. And right before that, Willie Nelson did September Song from his 1977 album called Stardust. And of course, September Song was written by Maxwell Anderson and Kurt Vile. Monica Lewis, before that, she did her version of I'm in the Mood for Love from 1946. She had an album out that year called Songs of Love, and I'm in the Mood for Love was written by Dorothy Fields and Jimmy McHugh. Earl Garner got us going there with I've Got the World on a String from his Jazz Around Midnight album on the Verve label that came out in 1955. And, of course, Harold Arlen and Ted Kohler wrote that song. And I think we kind of half-started or half-ended with Ray Charles and Love Is Here to Stay from 1969. George and Ira Gershwin wrote that one. And I've got lots more music coming your way. But I did want to tell you that support comes from the Garth Newell Music Center, offering year-round lodging on its 114-acre estate in Virginia's Bath County. 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

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And we're going to get back to music with Frank Sinatra. This is a song that he recorded in 1963. It was written by Jimmy Van Heusen and Sammy Kahn. It appeared on an album that he put out called Sinatra's Sinatra on the Reprise label, and it's called All the Way, and you're hearing it right here on Jazz Mania.

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Well, I don't know where the time goes, but it's 43 minutes after the hour of 10 o'clock here. And you are listening to Jazz Mania. My name is Charles Peel, and I'm so happy to be invited here to sit in for Dusty. We just heard from Marty Paich and something called What's New. He put out an album in 1957 called Jazz for Relaxation. And it has a cover that's kind of somewhere between Playboy and, gosh, I am not sure. But at any rate, the song, What's New, was written by Bob Haggart and Johnny Burke. Right before that, Brooke Benton did Will You Love Me Tomorrow, a song written by Jerry Goffin and Carole King. 1962 is when he recorded that on an album called Lie to Me. And Joe Stafford, before that, did her beautiful rendition of Midnight Sun from 1987. That song, by the way, was written by Johnny Mercer, along with Sonny Burke and Lionel Hampton. And it showed up on an album called Joe Plus Jazz, which was put out on the Corinthian label, which was a label that was owned by Joe Stafford and her husband, Paul Weston. Frank Sinatra, before that, did All the Way from 1963. Jimmy Van Heusen and Sammy Kahn wrote it, and it was on the album called Sinatra's Sinatra. Well, WTJU is supported by The Front Porch. It's a nonprofit community music school in Charlottesville. And they are hosting an evening with singer-songwriter Rebecca Frazier on Friday, the 11th of September. And then the front porch presents a night of black folk music with Jake Blount Band, the Jake Blount Band, on Wednesday, the 16th of September. And that happens at Potter's Craft Cider in Charlottesville. And if you want to know more about either one of these performances, you can go online and look for thefrontporchseville.org. And I'm sure you will find what you need. I've got some more music coming your way, and we're going to start off with Deep Blue Organ Trio. And they did a version of Polka Dots and Moonbeams, which was a Johnny Burke, Jimmy Van Heusen song. And this was recorded in 2004 on an album called Deep Blue Bruise. And you're hearing it all right here on Jazz Mania.

Coming up this Friday night at Offbeat Roadhouse, the Latin jazz sounds of Las Guayaberas. The concert will take place at WTJU's performance space at 2244 Ivy Road in Charlottesville, right next door to Vivace. For additional details, including directions to WTJU, visit WTJU.net. 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

And we just heard from Dinah Washington, and that was a song called I Could Write a Book. She recorded that on the Mercury label in 1955. Richard Rodgers and Lorenz Hart wrote that song. And right before that, we heard a really nice version of Polka Dots and Moonbeams, plural there, from 2004 from the Deep Blue Organ Trio, which is comprised of Chris Forman. He plays the Hammond B3, and Bobby Broom is on guitar, and Greg Rockingham plays drums. And they recorded all that in 2004. We're going to end, well, you know what? We're not going to end. It's 11 o'clock. I am baffled here, but it is 11 o'clock, and you are listening to WTJU Charlottesville on 91.1 FM and worldwide at WTJU.net. And I was just kind of surprised. Time is fleeting. But while I'm at it, I think I should tell you about the Village of Lovingston Farmers Market. They feature local farmers, growers, producers, and artisan crafters from the heart of Nelson County. The Village of Lovingston Farmers Market takes place each and every Wednesday, beginning at 3 o'clock and going until 5:30. And it is located at 562 Front Street in Lovingston. 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If you want more details, you can go online. 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Let's get back to some music. We're going to start off this hour with Dean Martin, and this is called Until the Real Thing Comes Along. This was recorded in 1960, and it's on the Capitol label. This song was written by Sammy Kahn and Saul Chaplin, and you're hearing it all right here on Jazzmania. I am hosting Jazzmania this week, sitting in for Dusty, and next week, Aaron will be here, sitting in this chair. But thank you so much for tuning in and sharing some of your morning with me. And I would like to tell you that I will be back on Friday. Because every Friday morning, beginning at 9 o'clock, Charles Peel, that's me, brings you a program featuring jazz, pop, blues, and soul blended together in a soundtrack cocktail spanning multiple generations. So tune in. Rhythm Rendezvous is the name of that program. And I hope you will join me. And in the meantime, here he is, Dino, with Until the Real Thing Comes Along, right here on Jazzmania.

Chet Baker from 1954. He did that song, But Not For Me, written by George and Ira Gershwin. And right before that, we heard Madeline Perot do a Leonard Cohen song called Bird on a Wire. That was recorded in 2012 was when that was recorded on the Decca label. She put out a very nice album called Blue Room. And we started off with Dean Martin, Until the Real Thing Comes Along. My name is Charles Peel, and I am sitting in today for Dusty. This is Jazzmania. We come to you every Wednesday morning from 9 until noon. It's either Dusty or the Jazz Czar. And I do want to tell you that we are supported here at WTJU by Bobby's Z's Burgers. They are located on US 250, just west, a little out of town, from just west of WTJU's studios. Bobby Z's Burgers, they are housed in a silver food trailer, and they serve smash burgers made with grass-fed beef, house-made sauces on buns with very few additives, and they are open Tuesday through Saturday. They open at 11, they go from 11 to 2:30, and then they reopen at 5 and stay open until 8 o'clock. That's Bobby Z's Burgers. Founded, by the way, by a UVA grad from the class of 2025. I'm going to play another song. I played one before from Bucky Pizzarelli and Frank Vignola from their 2005 album called Moonglow. We're going to hear the title song right here on Jazzmania.

Well, it is 25 minutes after the hour of 11 o'clock, and you are listening to WTJU Charlottesville on 91.1 FM and worldwide at WTJU.net. We just heard from Jerry Southern. She did Smoke Gets in Your Eyes. That was written by Otto Harbach and Jerome Kern. And she recorded that in 1956 on an album called The Very Thought of You. Right before that, Bucky Pizzarelli and Frank Vignola did Moonglow from 2005. I've got a lot of music yet to play. I hope I can fit it all in. I've got Nat King Cole and Stacey Kent and Sammy Davis and Clifford Brown, and it goes on and on. So I will try to squeeze in as much money. What am I talking about? Oh dear. As much music as I can. And while I'm at it, WTJU is supported by the Virginia Clay Festival. And that happens in Standardsville on September 19th and the 20th at the William Monroe High School, featuring over 30 clay artists, pottery demonstrations, live Irish and old-time music, and artisan food trucks. Admission is free, and so is parking. If you want more details, you can go online and look for virginiaclayfestival.com. 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And I'm going to play Nat King Cole next. This is called There Will Never Be Another You, written by Mac Gordon and Harry Warren, and you're hearing it right here on Jazz Mania.

Sammy Davis Jr. I don't know what was getting into him there, but that was from 1955. He did a song written by Johnny Mercer and Harold Arlen called That Old Black Magic. And right before that, polar opposites here. Let's see, Stacey Kent did You Go to My Head from her 1997 album called Close Your Eyes. You Go to My Head was written by J. Fred Coots and Haven Gillespie. Nat King Cole right before that, and There Will Never Be Another You. Mac Gordon and Harry Warren wrote it. Nat King Cole recorded that in 1955. We've got Clifford Brown coming up, but I did want to tell you that WTJU is proud to support the 14th annual Seville Sabroso Festival. It's a vibrant celebration of Latin American music, dance, and culture. And it is returning to the Ting Pavilion on Saturday, the 19th of September, beginning at 2 o'clock and going all the way to 9 p.m. Seville Sabroso is Charlottesville's largest Latin American culture event. And you can learn more by going online and looking for Sinbarreras, and I better spell that, Sinbarreras. Sinbarreras. Charlottesville. .org. I don't know, maybe I've just confused you, I don't know, but I'm trying. Let's get back to some music with Clifford Brown. This is called The Memories of You.

Well, it's 11:50 and I'm running out of time. And Terry is here. He's going to be taking over the controls in about 10 minutes. And let's see. We just heard from Nora Jones, The Nearness of You, from her 2002 album called Come Away With Me. And of course, that song was written by Hoagy Carmichael and Ned Washington. Clifford Brown right before that with Memories of You. And I have a couple things lined up I hope I can squeeze in here. But I did want to tell you that you should tune in Wednesday nights because Gary and Steve bring you a world-spanning mix of modern jazz and the avant-garde. You can tune in for a weekly dose of living time every Wednesday night from 7 until 9 o'clock. Thank you so much for spending some of your morning with me. And again, I will be back on Friday morning, so tune in. I'll be there with Rhythm Rendezvous. And thank you so much for listening.

comes out, there'll be bluebirds round my door, singing like they did before. That old storm broke out.

0: WTJU Charlottesville. For Arts This Week, we spoke with Ebony Walden about her new memoir called Where I'm From, A Poetic Journey Across 5 Continents, which she will read from at New Dominion Bookshop Friday, September 11th, 7 to 8 p.m.
1: My name is Ebony Walden. I have a memoir about my 2010 around the world trip that I actually took from Charlottesville. I moved through 15 countries across 5 continents. I volunteer, I sightsee, I write these quote-unquote Where I'm From poems with people around the world. So Where I'm From is like a script poem, 7 lines, kind of like Mad Lib-ish. And when I meet people I connect with, I do this poem with them. So you get the 15 countries, you get me across 5 continents. So it'll be a little bit of a reading, a little bit of poetry, a little bit of storytelling. I hope to, in some sense, with my words, take you all around the world so you get some of the meat of the book. Of course, I'm not going to give it all away, but you will have a little bit of my around the world journey.
0: Why exactly do you think that a Charlottesville audience in particular will connect with your story?
1: It's a good combination of a coming of age, spiritual lessons. You'll get to travel with me around the world through poems and pictures. It will exhibit the power of art to really transform people.
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The Charlottesville Waldorf School, developing curiosity, imagination, and skill for a lifelong love of learning. All righty. Thank you, Waldorf School. This, of course, is Beyond Borders. I'm Terry. I'll be with you for the next couple of hours until 2 o'clock when some rock programming will be taking over. We started things off in Romania. We heard the gypsy group, Tarif de Haiducs, and they did a rather strange song there called the Dance and Usari. Let's see. We got some more music coming up. See, what are we going to hear from? We're going to see, at a minimum, we're going to hear something from Russia, something from Macedonia. But we're going to start off with something, I think, if my memory serves me correctly, one of the people is from France and one of them is from Belgium. We're going to hear from Stolicheklo Rosenberg and Romaine, and they're going to do a gypsy jazz instrumental called Bop Tension. I hope you enjoy it.

All righty. You are listening to Beyond Borders here on WTJU. The last thing we heard there was from Hungary. The song was It's Raining, and that was performed by Bella Lakatush and the Gypsy Youth Project. Let's see here. Before that, from Russia, we heard the Kolpakov duo, and they did an instrumental there called Sweet Grushin. And then, see, before that was a Macedonian band, Chalgia, I think is how it's pronounced, Chalgia. And they did something called the Nazbar, which would be the Naz is a place, like a city or a town, and it would just be the bar or the club of Naz. And we started things off with a little gypsy jazz with, we heard the two performers were Romain and Stochila Rosenberg, and they did an instrumental piece there called Bop Tension. All righty. Gets us up to date. Let's see here. What do we need to talk about? 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Again, that web address is songschildrensing.com. All right, coming up in this next set, we're going to hear, I think, another one from Russia, something from Macedonia. We'll hear another gypsy jazz number. But let's start off in Romania. Let's see. We're going to hear from Tony Yordaca, and he's going to do an instrumental called The Ballad of Corby. Enjoy.

All righty. That was a Hungarian song, Morishe Sabina. That was performed by the group Kale Yag. Before that, we heard from the Russian group Talsman, and they did a song called Moonlight. Let's see. Before that, we heard from Macedonian artist Esma Rezapovia, and she did a song called My Golden 50. Before that, we heard the gypsy jazz tune Ludwig Bayer and Angelo DeBar, and they did an instrumental piece there called Bossa Doro. I think both of those gentlemen are out of Belgium, if I'm not mistaken. And let's see, we started the set off in Romania with Tony Iordica, and he did a tune called Ballad de Corbi. As I said, that's Romanian, and he was playing the cimelon, which is a distant cousin to the hammered dulcimer. It's kind of like playing a piano with a couple of hammers. Banging on the strings is what they're doing. If you ever get a chance to see somebody perform on one, it is amazing. Okie dokie. Let's see. What's going on here? I'd like to remind you that Beyond Borders is supported in part by the Charlottesville Chamber Music Festival. The Chamber Music Festival will be presenting world-class musicians performing chamber music in 9 separate events that will be spread over 12 days from September 8th through September the 19th. This year's festival will include full-length concerts at Old Capitol Hall as well as at the Paramount. There will also be several events around Charlottesville, including a free community concert. Details for these 9 concerts are available online. You can go to SevilleChamberMusic.org. Again, that website to find out where all this is happening is SevilleChamberMusic.org. Okie dokie. Coming up in this next set, we're going to hear, we'll hear another one from Russia. We'll hear another one from Macedonia. We'll hear one from Spain. And we're going to start off again in Romania. This is a group called Banhala Ra Banda. And they're going to do a song called Red Bula. Enjoy.

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The Front Porch is a nonprofit community music school here in Charlottesville. The Front Porch will be hosting an evening with singer-songwriter Rebecca Frazier on Friday, September the 11th. Then on September 16th, the Front Porch will be presenting a night of black folk music with the Jake Blunt Band. Again, that's happening on Wednesday, September the 16th at Potter's Craft Cider here in Charlottesville. If you need more details or you want to see other upcoming events, you can go online to frontporchseville.org. Again, that web address is frontporchseville.org. All righty, what have we been listening to? The last thing you heard was the Russian violinist. Let's see, how do you say his name? Oleg, Ponomarev. That's not right. Ponomarev. And something like, you'll have to look it up on the playlist. Anyway, he did an instrumental there called Turka. Before Oleg, we heard from Farouche Mustafa. He is from Macedonia. He did an instrumental called Dance for the Soul. And before that, we heard the gypsy jazz guitarist from Spain, Gonzalo Bergara. Gonzalo Bergara. And he did the instrumental Like a Flower. And we started everything off in Romania, and we heard from the Romanian band Mahala Rabande, and they did the song Red Beulah. All righty, I think that brings us up to date. What else is going on? Beyond Borders is also supported in part by the Wine Warehouse. The Wine Warehouse is located here in Charlottesville. 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Coming up in this next set, let's see, we're going to go back to Macedonia. We're going to hear some more gypsy jazz. We're going to go back to Romania, but let's start off in Hungary this time. The name of this band is Termnipe. I think that's it, Termnipe. I tried looking that one up, and it doesn't come up as a real word. It confuses the AI like most things do. Anyway, I think it's pronounced Termnipe, and they're going to do a song called My Dream. 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

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All righty. Let's see here. The last thing you heard was from Macedonia. It was Farouche Mustafov, and he did an instrumental there called The Bagpipe Dance. Before that was Stephen Remble. He did The Nomad's Dance, another instrumental. Before that, from Romania, was the band Tarifta Hidukes, and they did the tune Doors of the Night. And we started things off with a song from Hungary. The group Turnipe did a song called My Dream. Okie dokie. Let's see here. What else do we need to talk about? WTJU is supported in part by the Botanical Garden of the Piedmont. The Botanical Garden will be presenting the Botanical Art Festival starting September 1st through the 30th. You can enjoy a month's worth of nature-inspired art activities for all ages. This will include workshops, music in the garden, and a ticketed festival celebration on September the 17th from 5 to 7:30 p.m. to help support local artists and the garden. For more details and to find out how to get tickets, you can go online to piedmontgarden.org. Again, that website is piedmontgarden.org. Let's see here. We got about 20-odd minutes left in the show. Let's start off with a band from Russia called Zengaros, and they're going to do a folk dance.

All righty. That was Frank London's Klezmer Brass All-Stars doing Horo Mitslipwitz. Before that, we heard Joe Craven, and he did Dance Ambiance. And we started the set off with Mahala Ra Banda, and they did the Romanian Dance. All righty, that's going to finish it up for me. Got time to play one more. This is the Frank London's Klezmer Brass All-Stars again, and they're going to do Gleasel Snips. Enjoy.

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I'm DJ Zostris, and this is Foggy Notion.

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I'm DJ Zostris, and this is Foggy Notion, in case you didn't hear me before. I opened up the show with the Smokin' Kikagaku Moyu, the song Smokin' Mirrors from Forest of Lost Children that originally came out in 2014, was re-released in 2023, and that is a record I picked up on Sunday at Prince Platters and Pints and WTJU Vinyl Takeover at Potter's. There was a vendor market and several vinyl sellers, and I found that record. Super excited to have Kikagaku Moyu on vinyl. And I'll be playing a few more records that I found on Sunday, as well as many other things. Lots of new music, some psych music, some music from the late 60s, from the 70s, all over the map today. WTJU is supported by the Virginia Clay Festival in Stanardsville on September 19th and 20th at William Monroe High School, featuring over 30 clay artists, pottery demonstrations, live Irish and old-time music, and artisan food trucks, free admission and parking. 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Carefully crafted and thoughtfully curated, tune in to Carry the Zero Thursdays from 2 to 4 p.m. as Fontana Mercury, Stevic and Brett, and B-Note carry you away with the finest rock treasures of the past and a healthy dose of the best new music your algorithm isn't smart enough to serve you. All right, so let's jump into the first set. It's going to be a set of psych music. And we're going to start out with a brand new tune from Babe Rainbow from their new record, Acid and Honey. And I am going to play Acid and Honey. Thank you so much for tuning into Foggy Notion.

band you just heard, You're the Biggest Thing in My Life by the Apple Tree Theater from a record called Playback that came out in 1967. Before that was I'd Like to Know by the Apple Pie Motherhood from their self-titled record, which came out in 1968. I found that on Sunday at Prince Platters and Pints. And before that was Grow Wings and Fly, King Gizzard and the Lizard Wizard from Phantom Island that came out in 2025. And I opened the set with Acid and Honey, Babe Rainbow, from their album Acid and Honey, which is new, and it is so good. Make sure to listen to it. WTJU is supported by the Paramount Theater on Charlottesville's downtown mall. Paramount presents The New Pornographers, the former site tour, on Tuesday, September 29th. For over 20 years, The New Pornographers have proven themselves to be one of the most versatile bands in indie rock. Tickets for their Tuesday, September 29th show are at theparamount.net. And WTJU is supported by Jefferson Vineyards, located a mile and a half from Thomas Jefferson's Monticello on Route 53 in Charlottesville. 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Behind me, you're hearing something I'll probably mispronounce, Anchen Fu Ayankosh by Halu, Mergia, and Dalek Band. I heard this on a show Poppy No Good was hosting. I think it was GrooveTube, and just really liked it. And what do we have coming up? We have pretty much all new music in the next set, except for one song. And we are going to start with Blind Yo? Yeo? Another thing I'm not sure how to pronounce. Y-E-O. And we're going to hear from someone named Lily Seabird. And also from Guiding Light. And one little surprise oldie at the end. Thanks so much for tuning in to WTJU Foggy Notion. I'm Zoe.

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1: Hello, hello. It is 2:47. And you just heard Television, Guiding Light from Marquee Moon, 1977. And I played that because before that, you heard a band called Guiding Light. Shackled by Lust from Fear on My Own Time, that is new. Thank you to Davis and to Aaron O for the tip-off on them. Before that was Election Day by Lily Seabird from Light Spheres on Their Way. The full album is due October 1st. And that came to me by way of Bacon Fat, by way of an article by Darius Van Armen in his Substack, pretty much about Jason Molina, but also kind of a memoir of Darius Van Armen's journey as a record producer, record label owner, Jag Jaguar, former WTJU DJ. For Lily Seabird, we heard Blind Yeo. I'm not sure, but it's Y-E-O. Right Side of the Round by the Lemoine Point. And that is new. Please forgive my pronunciation. It is a chronic issue. let's see. What announcements do I have? UVA's Law Tech Center and Digital Technology for Democracy Lab hosts sociologist Mona Sloan for a discussion. Let's get that bed music going again. Sorry. For a discussion of her book, Predicted, How AI is Restructuring Social Life. Sloan argues that questions about our shared future are settled in places most of us never see. The September 10th event takes place 5 to 6 p.m. at the UVA Law School Purcell Reading Room. All right. I think that's all of the business for this hour. And before the top of the hour, I have a set of glam, garage, psych, combination of things from 1967 to 1973. Couple of records I found, again, at Prince Platters and Pints. The first one is a band called Silverhead, who I had never heard of. I just kind of loved the cover of the album and learned that their bass player eventually was in Blondie, the band. Forgetting his name. Nigel Harrison. And yeah, had never heard of them, so I'm going to start out with them, and then we're going to hear a song from an early Lou Reed band called the Beach Nuts, and then we're going to hear a little psych song from a band called Illinois Speed Press. Thanks for tuning in to Foggy Notion. Let's get on with it.

0: Hello, hello. It is 3 p.m. and you are listening to WTJU in Charlottesville, 91.1 FM on the dial, and WTJU.net streaming worldwide. Thank you for tuning in to Foggy Notion. I'm Zostris. Let me tell you what you just heard. The last song was Sky Song by Illinois Speed Press from their self-titled record that came out in 1969. Before that was a song called Cycle Annie by the Beach Nuts, and that was Lou Reed singing, and it's on a compilation called Out of Sight that came out in 1967, and I found that on Sunday at Prince Platters and Pints Vendor Market. And another album I found on Sunday was Silverhead, the band Silverhead, and that was Long Legged Lisa. And that came out in 1973. And it was really the cover of the album that drew me to that band. You can look it up online. And there's some good stuff on the album. I'm glad I came across it. What do we have going on in the second hour? Speaking of Potter's Craft, WTJU is supported by Potter's Craft Cider, whose tasting room features cider flights, cocktails, and non-alcoholic beverages, with live music and community events Friday, Saturday, and Sunday. 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Let's take a look at the stream monitor, which is jumping. Thanks so much for streaming. We've got a bunch of Washington, D.C. We've got our friends in Friedrichshain and Veliki Luki, Russia. We've got Harrisonburg, Stannardsville, Ashburn, Crozet, Free Union, Charlottesville, of course, all in Virginia. We've got San Mateo, California, Wilmington, North Carolina, Helsinki, Finland, Austin, Texas, more Virginia, Alexandria, Roseland, Palmyra, Lovingston, Waynesboro. What else? Oh, Bordentown, New Jersey, Jericho, Vermont, Wilmington, Delaware, bunches and bunches of Charlottesville, Princeton, New Jersey, Columbus, Ohio, Stanton and Orange, both in Virginia, Fort Collins, Colorado, Norfolk, Virginia, Nellisburg, hi Erica, Woodbridge, Virginia, and then we've got a bunch of people listening on the app from all over Virginia. We've also got Spokane, Washington on the app, Durham, North Carolina on the app, Columbia, South Carolina on the app, and Yantic, Connecticut on the app. Thanks so much for tuning in to Foggy Notion from afar. I hope you're enjoying the music. Did I tell you what I played? Yes, I did. Okay. All right. Well, I think let's jump into the next set of music. We're going to start out with Spaceman 3, something spacey. And it's a nod to the song that is going to follow it. I'm going to do a twofer by Nina Winderlind. She is a member of the New Eves, and I'm really, really intrigued by her music. So we're going to play a couple songs by her, and a bunch of other things. And I think, let's see, I will also play a promo before we jump into the music. All right, here we go.
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0: 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Which is a known issue with this particular platform, as much as we love it. So let me see if I can find it some other way. Hold tight. 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

asset. I ended with Big Star for you as the name of the song. Big Star's third, Sister Lovers, 1978. Thank you, Nowhere Girl. It's a birthday present. Lovely. So happy to have it. Before that was I Don't Know If I Can Take It. A pretty common phrase these days. By Bridget St. John from Jumble Queen, 1973. And before that was a twofer. Nina Winder Lind from the New Eves. And she has a record called Wild Love. It's so cool. And the first song I played by her was Street Hassle, and you heard me start that a few times because my platform wouldn't play the second song for some reason. It just kept playing the previous one, but we got there. Thank you to Bandcamp, and we played Girls, another song by her on her new record, Wild Love. Very cool. And I opened up with Spaceman 3, Ode to Street Hassle from The Perfect Prescription, 1989. That was that. And what else do we have going on here? I have something I'm going to read to you. Second Street Gallery will host its Season 53 kickoff fundraiser and rooftop party on Saturday, September 12th from 6:30 to 10:30 p.m. Taking place on the gallery building's fourth floor outdoor rooftop, the event coincides with the gallery's Teeny Tiny Trifecta 9 exhibition. The evening will feature music by Coda Curl and the Dirty Nellies House Band, and a late night set by DJ Thomas Dean. All proceeds will fund the upcoming year of public exhibitions, educational workshops, and community outreach programs. Space is limited, so securing tickets in advance is encouraged. For tickets and more information, visit secondstreetgallery.org. Very cool. All right, time's a ticking. Let's jump into the next set. I am a subscriber to Devin Sproul and Paul Carreri's Patreon page. I highly recommend it. They're constantly churning out great music. And I am going to play something that was just put up there by Paul. It is a cover of the Grateful Dead's High Time. It's called High Time in the Basement. And that's what we're going to hear next, along with some other things in this set. Thanks for listening to Foggy Notion on WTJU. I'm Zostris.

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53, and I just played Model House. They are a local neo-folk sensation. They've been together a very short while and have pumped out tons of music. And they are going to be playing WTJU Rock's Third Rail September 19th. 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You can audio stream it or you can listen on or watch on YouTube. That song was Intertwine, and they have it on Bandcamp. Before that, I played Leviathan by Odyssey Cult from Volume 3, brand new. I played them every show, the last three shows. Before that was Makeout Club by Unrest from Perfect Teeth, 1993. Mark Robinson of Unrest will be playing in Richmond at the Northside Grill. And you can read an article by our own Don H. Go to our Facebook, Instagram, or Blue Sky pages, and there's a link there. Before that was Expectations by Belle and Sebastian from Tiger Milk, 1996. Before that was Rainy Days by Age of Peace from Ode to Life. That is new. And I opened up with High Times in the Basement by Paul Carreri on his Patreon page. Brand new. I am going to end with Baby Cool and the song Desert. Emily is here to bring you something new, so please stay tuned. It's been great hanging out with you this afternoon. Please take care of yourselves, take care of each other, and I will be back in 2 weeks.

0: You're listening to WTJU Charlottesville. It's time for local news. More than 250,000 people in Virginia have lost their right to vote due to a felony conviction. That practice may end if voters approve a constitutional amendment this fall. VPM News' Jad Khalil reports.
1: Virginia has barred people for a long list of felonies since the Constitutional Convention in 1901. At that convention, delegates advocated for excluding black voters, which included emancipated slaves. Currently, those with a past felony conviction need to ask the governor to restore their right to vote, run for office, or sit on a jury. While originally targeted at black Virginians, Sheba Williams says the law prevents people of all backgrounds from voting. She's the founder and executive director of No Left Turns, an advocacy organization seeking to reduce recidivism and the prison population. Williams says this impacts people with a wide range of political views.
2: We get calls from people who identify as Republican or Green Party, or I don't identify with any party.
1: Sandra Elkade is a law professor at Regent University and has reservations about the current form of the amendment, but isn't necessarily opposed, she says.
3: When an individual has broken the law and then gets to vote on the law, should that person be able to automatically vote on something that they didn't really have much regard for initially?
1: Both Elkade and Williams said a lack of clear standards invites uneven application of the law. Jad Khalil, VPM News.
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And that was Bronwyn from her latest release, Rattlin' Bones. We just heard The Wishing Well. Before that was Buddy Miller with As Long As I Have You. And I started today's show with Tommy Emmanuel, Lewis and Clark. It's about 4:14. And I want to let you know that WTJU is supported by North Branch School, an independent nonprofit school in Afton, Virginia, for children ages 3 to 14. 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All right. I've got something for you now from Ferris and Jason Romero from their release, These Are the Days That Turn Into Years. We're going to hear Georgie.

That was Abilene from Kacey Musgraves. Her latest release is called Middle of Nowhere. And before that, this is interesting. Well, technical difficulty. Before that, we heard Ken and Brad Kolodner. Their latest release is called Hands Cove. From them, we heard Otter Creek. From the Del McCoury Band, we heard Unequal Love. And I started the set with Ferris and Jason Romero doing Georgie. It's almost 4:30. And support comes from the Garth Newell Music Center in Virginia's Bath County, where 8 Fall Foliage Chamber Music Concerts will fill the Great Hall of the Manor House, October the 16th through the 19th and the 23rd through the 26th. Full details and tickets are at garthnewell.org. All right. Something now for you from Damian Jurado. This is called Gary's Hand.

That tune was called Not Going Back, but it was Murian Bradley. The release is called True Love Will Find You in the End. Before that was Larry Keough with Hillbilly Wine, and from Margot Price with Billy Swan, we heard Long-Haired Country Girl. And I started this set with Damian Jurado doing Gary's Hand. And it's 4:46. And I want to let you know that WTJU is proud to support the 14th annual Seville Sabrosa Festival, a vibrant celebration of Latin American music, dance, and culture, returning to the Ting Pavilion on Saturday, September the 19th, from 2 until 9 p.m. Seville Sabrosa is Charlottesville's largest Latin American cultural event. 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All right. Let's hear from the Wilder Flower.

Well, if you are just now tuning in, this is the beginning of the second hour of Something New. My name is Emily, and I am playing new releases in folk music. And we just heard Rita Ballou from Margot Price. Before that, we heard the Poe Ramblin' Boys with Blues for Your Own. And Dale Ann Bradley, Kathy Kallick, and Laurie Lewis did Making Plans. And from The Wilder Flower, we heard Worn Out Trail. 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All right, Billy Strings has a new release. It's called So Much for Goodbyes. We're going to hear Light the Way.

Okay. That was Johnny Blue Skies with Don't Let Go. His latest release is called Mutiny After Midnight. Before that, we heard, yeah, you guessed it, Dolly Parton with the First Ladies of Bluegrass, Allison Brown, Becky Buller, Sierra Hull, Missy Raines, and Molly Tuttle with Bound to Ride. That's Dolly Parton's first posthumous single release, recorded for the upcoming tribute album, Where the Soul Never Dies, celebrating 80 years of the Stanley Brothers. She recorded that in her studio around 2022 during COVID. And I started the last set with Billy Strings doing Light the Way. It's almost 5:15. 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All right. Let's get back to Molly Tuttle with Rosalie.

Web. With Between the Devil and the Deep Blue Sea. Before that, we heard Laura Cortese with Lucky Water. And I started the set with Molly Tuttle doing Rosalie. And here we are, almost 5:30. It's almost 5:28. 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All right, I have something for you now from Mark O'Connor with James Taylor.

0: Pokey LaFarge with Hambone. That's on Boxer Boy Records. Before that, we heard Maddie Linhart with Why in the World. Phoebe Bridgers with I Can't Wait. And we started the set with Mark O'Connor and James Taylor doing Old Blue.
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0: All right, here is Jake Blunt's offering of Shady Grove.

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He comes back 2 hours later without doing the one thing I asked him to do. I give him one little small task to pass. Wouldn't you know it, what does he ask? 150 questions all about what he knows that he shouldn't be asking.

0: 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An hour and a half to go out and back just to get something quick to eat.
1: Don't ever end. It's like playing cards with my sister's kids. I try, but I can't pretend.

That was Mary Gaucher. I'm not sure if you even heard that. That was Mary Gaucher with Alcohol and Adderall. Her latest release is called Reckoning, and it's not out yet, but it will be out later this month. We also heard The Boss from Johnny Fritz and Lone Bellow. From Ruthie Foster, we heard Hold On. And from Jake Blunt, we heard Shady Grove. And that brings us to 5:55. I do want to let you know that UVA's Law Tech Center and Digital Technology for Democracy Lab host sociologist Mona Sloan for discussion of her book, Predicted, How AI is Restructuring Social Life. Sloan argues that questions about our shared future are settled in places most of us never see. The September the 10th event takes place 5 to 6 p.m. at the UVA Law School Purcell Reading Room. That should be good. All right, I have time for one more tune before the top of the hour. Let's go for Bella White. Let's see what I have time for. Yep, we'll do Trouble, Bella White.

Well, welcome to the third and final hour of Something New. And for this hour, or at least the beginning of this hour, I'm going to play the entirety of this new record, Bluegrass Women. It's Lindsay Liu. This first track is Lindsay Liu, Tashiana Hargraves, Lori Lewis, Maddie Whitler, Allison Brown. The first track on this record is All I Ever Loved Was You. Here we go.

That tune, as you may have guessed, is called High on a Mountain. Players on that tune: Lindsay Lou, Brittany Haas, Sierra Hall, Gina Britt, Willa Frank, Allison DeGroot, Emma Rose. That tune was written by Appalachian folk singer, songwriter, and banjo player Ola Bell Reed, often co-credited or associated with her brother Alex Campbell. All right, before High on a Mountain, we heard Like a River. That's Lindsay Lou, Courtney Hartman, AJ Lee, Gina Britt, Willa Frank, and Bronwyn. That tune, Like a River, was written by Kate Wolfe. Yep. So here we are listening. And of course, All I Ever Loved Was You, the first track on this record, was written by Dorothy Skaggs, mother of Ricky Skaggs. So this record, Bluegrass Women, is celebrating female writers and players in a more traditionally thought of male-dominated genre. All right, I know I have things to tell you, including that WTJU is supported by Dirty Nilly's Pub and Deli, Charlottesville's Irish pub and sandwich shop located at 2200 JPA, offering dine-in, takeout, and delivery. 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It's 6:15, which means we have about 45 minutes left of this folk programming before I will turn over the board to Gary and Steve, who will bring you some modern jazz and the avant-garde. Until then, I will carry on with Bluegrass Women. Here comes a well-known one. This is called I Only Exist.

I've endured. That was Lindsay Liu, Sarah Jarosz, Brittany Haas, Sierra Hall, Allison DeGroot, and Emma Rose. And I've Endured was written by Ola Bell Reed. That's two cuts on this record already from Ola Bell Reed. She also wrote High on a Mountain. And then we also heard I Only Exist. That was Lindsay Liu, Courtney Hartman, Willa Frank, AJ Lee, Gina Britt, Emma Rose, and Bronwyn. And I Only Exist was written by Joyce Morris, with lyrics often associated with Jimmy Stanley, wife of Ralph Stanley. Okay, well, we're listening to Lindsay Liu spearheaded this record, Bluegrass Women, and we are going through the entirety of it today on Something New. I want to let you know that WTJU is supported by Potter's Craft Cider, whose tasting room features cider flights, cocktails, and non-alcoholic beverages, with live music and community events Friday, Saturday, and Sunday. On Friday, September the 11th, the Gentile Band takes the stage, and on Sunday, it's an afternoon with Mighty Fine Company. 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All right, the next tune on this record is called Jubilee.

Hey, Ma Rainey wrote that. That was called C.C. Rider, traditional blues standard, famously first recorded and popularized by Ma Rainey. Very cool. All right, on that track, Lindsay Lou, Sally Van Meter, Willa Frank, Jenny Lynn Gardner, Gina Britt. Very cool. Before that was Won't You Come and Sing for Me? That was written by Hazel Dickens. Lindsay Lou, Tashiana Hargraves, Phoebe Hunt, Maddie Whitler, and Allison Brown. And Jubilee, a traditional tune collected and adapted by folk singer Jean Ritchie. Wow. Okay. So we're going through Bluegrass Women, this record spearheaded by Lindsay Lou. Oh, and we better get on with it because it's 6:38. 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All right, the next tune on this record is Freight Train. Here we go.

Oh, that was the final track of the record Bluegrass Women. That was Your Lone Journey with Lindsay Liu, Willa Frank, Jenny Lynn Gardner, Gina Britt, Aoife O'Donovan. And let's see. Your Lone Journey was written by Rosa Lee Watson alongside her husband, Doc Watson. The track before that was Freight Train. That was with Lindsay Liu, Courtney Hartman, Molly Tuttle, Bronwyn, A.J. Lee, and Gina Britt. And Freight Train was written by Elizabeth Cotton. So that is my offering to you today in this third hour of Something New, Bluegrass Women, honoring writers and players in a traditionally male-dominated genre. Let's see. I have hit upon all of our underwriting, but let me share this with you. Martin Horn Helps is a nonprofit in Charlottesville and Albemarle County. 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So let's hear from Mr. Sun with Daryl Anger, Joe K. Walsh, Grant Gordy, and Aidan O'Donnell. This is called Road Mode.

That was Mr. Sun with Road Mode. I'm going to play the last two cuts. I'm going to play one is Tommy Emmanuel. We're going to hear him do What a Wonderful World. And then I'm going to close out with Abigail LaPelle doing Sing a Rainbow. Take care, you all. I hope you've enjoyed the show.

0: You're listening to WTJU Charlottesville. For Arts This Week, we spoke with Ebony Walden about her new memoir called Where I'm From, A Poetic Journey Across 5 Continents, which she will read from at New Dominion Bookshop Friday, September 11th, 7 to 8 p.m.
1: My name is Ebony Walden. I have a memoir about my 2010 around the world trip that I actually took from Charlottesville. I moved through 15 countries across 5 continents. I volunteer, I sightsee, I write these quote-unquote where I'm from poems with people around the world. So where I'm from is like a script poem, 7 lines, kind of like Mad Lib-ish. And when I meet people I connect with, I do this poem with them. So you get the 15 countries, you get me across 5 continents. So it'll be a little bit of a reading, a little bit of poetry, a little bit of storytelling. I hope to, in some sense, with my words, take you all around the world so you get some of the meat of the book. Of course, I'm not going to give it all away, but you will have a little bit of my around the world journey.
0: Why exactly do you think that a Charlottesville audience in particular will connect with your story?
1: It's a good combination of a coming of age, spiritual lessons. You'll get to travel with me around the world through poems and pictures. It will exhibit the power of art to really transform people.
0: For those listening, you can hear more of Ebony Walden at New Dominion Bookshop on Friday, September 11th, 7 to 8 p.m. More information can be found at ndbookshop.com and www.ebonywalden.com. 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

0: All right. Hey, good evening, everyone. Welcome to the Living Time Zone for this Wednesday night. My name is Gary.
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0: We like to bring you 2 hours of modern jazz and improvisational music, taking you up to 9 o'clock in the black beat, so we intend to do that tonight. 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
0: All right. So we thought we'd run down some music from some of the festivals that are proceeding through the end of the summer here, jazz festivals around the world and closer here to home. And one of those was the D.C. Jazz Festival up the road in Washington, D.C. that just finished up over the weekend, and had a chance to go see quite a number of great acts there, and so we'll play a few of the artists that played at DC Jazz Festival, as well as other festivals around the world. And thought I'd start off with Bill Frisell, who was there in DC once again, and his version of "I Heard It Through the Grapevine."
1: Nice.
0: Get things started.

0: Well, that was A Secret in Three Views. Kurt Elling is on tour with the Yellow Jackets. They, reason to think they're in D.C. over the weekend, setting some lyrics to some weather report tunes. So Kurt Elling and the Yellow Jackets from Play Weather Report. We tried to play his take on Palladium, but there's a techno glitch in there somewhere. Sorry about that.
1: That was the big hiss, yeah.
0: At least my sound card didn't go. It's somewhere on the download, so...
1: So we started off with two tracks from Bill Frisell, who did play at the DC Jazz Festival with his trio with Thomas Morgan and
0: Rudy Royston.
1: And Rudy Royston, thank you. But this was an older track, 2005, actually two tracks, as it turns out, from the East West recording, None Such. And we heard, started things off with I Heard It Through the Grapevine, followed by Boubacar.
0: Nice.
1: Bill Frisell.
0: 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Son of the legendary Andrea Bocelli,

vocalist Allie Webb, and welcome her back to the front porch. She played there about a year ago. Webb is a jazz vocalist and storyteller celebrating the release of her first CD On a Clear Day. She'll be accompanied by pianist Wells Hanley, bassist Randall Farr, and drummer Brian Caputo. You can find the ticket link at sevillejazz.org/events or call 434-249-6191 for more information. And yeah, if you haven't seen Allie before, check that out. She's just a really fun personality, a great singer, and a killer band as well. It's Sunday, September 20th at 4 o'clock p.m. matinee show. All right. Another band that played at the D.C. Jazz Festival was The Empress, led by Purim Jin, a Korean-American saxophonist, alto player, who lived in Charlottesville for several years and is now up in the New York area. And she calls her group The Empress. This is an all-female saxophone quartet accompanied by a rhythm section, piano, bass, and drums. And, man, they put on a dynamic show at the Union Stage during D.C. Jazz Fest, and had a chance to see them. I think the tenor player in that group, Chelsea Barrett, is featured on this track. She's a very soulful, brilliant tenor player, and this track is called Yearning, kind of a blues, kind of a more mainstream tune than what we usually play on Living Time, but I hope you'll enjoy it from Purim Jin and The Empress.

0: Bam, straight out of the can. that's the great Allie Webb. And from her new album, On a Clear Day, Allie is a Spam heiress, or a Hormel meets heiress, more accurately, I think, and is kind of making fun of herself a little bit in that tune. That's an original from Allie Webb on vocals. Wells Hanley did the arrangement, and he's on piano, Randall Farr on bass, and Brian Caputo on drums. And again, they are, that same group is at the Front Porch, September 20th, Sunday afternoon show. Information and tickets available either on the Front Porch website or on the Charlottesville Jazz Society website, sevillejazz.org. What was before that?
1: Oh, thank you for prompting me. What was before that? So we heard some...
0: That was Joshua Redman.
1: Yeah, Josh Redman before that.
0: That was a great track from his album of last year. It's his most recent one called Words Fall Short on Blue Note. Joshua Redman sax, and Skylar Tang is the trumpet player alongside Joshua on that track. I don't know him, but really enjoyed that composition of Joshua's.
1: Before that, we heard a couple of tracks from The Bad Plus. The Bad Plus are going to be at the Monterey Jazz Festival coming up in a couple weeks. We heard French Horns from the album Complex Emotions, 2024 Mack Avenue, and In the Bright Future from the eponymous The Bad Plus 2022 edition release. That's the latest, and I think we can